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1: Da Vinci couldn't paint you in this light. I think you're a master.

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I tried to escape. 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I'm sorry, a sex tape. 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Rolling anxiety.

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How a boyfriend don't want her to win. At rare. I want my girlfriend never.

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I'm running out of credit and find a little cash on the radio. 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Numbers on cars going NASCAR fast. What I wouldn't give for a slow down, don't you know?

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And he said, yeah, I'm back, and I'll be back again.